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Black Crowes out there having a hell of a run of it. You know, it's unfortunate because they were supposed to be the ones to tour with Aerosmith, you know, and then everything went sideways with Steven, and we wait. But it feels like something big is brewing. That's all I'm saying. It's sublime.

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100.1 WKQQ Lexington's rock station. Seems like more and more REM talks, because, you know, people just won't let it go. Like, are you guys going to tour? Are you not going to tour? What are you going to do? And it's always they, you know, vehemently deny anything's going on. And look, it comes down to Michael Stipe. He's still trying to finish this solo record he started in 2020. And he still has, at last check, 4 months ago, I think he said 7 songs still to do. So, yeah, it's, you know, get a little pep in your step there, son.

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1: David Lee Roth took up Alex Van Halen for an appearance together in Fargo, a little more than a week ago, something like that. They didn't perform together. It was a Q&A kind of thing. But, David did not respond to Sammy Hagar's invite to come out and play with him. That would never happen. And Sammy knew that. I mean, if you only knew how insane it was when those two toured together back some 20-plus years ago and all the stuff that was going on behind the scenes, nothing would surprise you. I know it doesn't mean. It's Van Halen's Jump.

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1: Ozzy may be gone a little more than a year, but his legacy lives on strong. This year, they're doing haunted houses at Universal Hollywood and Universal Orlando for their Halloween Horror Nights. They kick off officially the end of this month, August 29th. I know, right? It's like, are we just going to start doing Halloween after 4th of July? Right? And because it feels that way. And now that they've extended it into November, why don't we just do, like, I don't know, Labor Day weekend to Thanksgiving. Really just seal the deal. It's no more tears.

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A lot of people have never heard that Whitesnake did call it a career 2 years ago. David pretty much retired. That was it. We were waiting for it because there was a lot of stuff going on. But when they came back from COVID to do a bit of a reunion anniversary tour, it just never got off with anybody being healthy, which is unfortunate, but there it is.

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1: October the 27th, new Nickelback arrives. Everything Under the Sun. Keep listening for a tour announced sometime too in the next month. I'm told it's How You Remind Me with the Big Rig. Never made

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1: Hard to believe. It feels like, I don't know, last week, the kids were all screaming this one at the top of their lungs like they have been doing since 1972 when it came out. And now it's like last week, this week, a lot of schools across the country are back in and everybody's back but Labor Day weekend, or at least the days after. Damn, that was a fast summer, wasn't it?

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1: John Mellencamp this year became iHeartRadio's Icon Award recipient. He performed that song and another and got a touching tribute from his daughter, Teddy Jo Mellencamp, former Real Housewife of Beverly Hills. 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
1: Joe and Jen the Blackhearts. Now, in the name of the band, the song and the album is all called Bad Company. What do you call it? You say Bad Company Squared.

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1: 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Their Rock and Roll Hall of Famers. That's Photograph. And this was to be Third Eye Blind, Semi-Term Life. Is that a good thing or a bad thing? It's Semi-Term.

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1: Billy Joel, you may be right. I want to mention the phrase because I realized, you know, that's a what they call the great diffuser. Like, let's say, okay, everybody wants to be right, or most people do, right? And you're in an argument, and you're invested in being right, and so is the other person. And then the argument starts to escalate. And then before it gets to fist, if you say to the other person, you know, you may be right, you don't say you're wrong, but you don't say they're right. And it diffuses them. The anger subsides, gives you a chance to get out of the situation. That's what I believe Billy was singing about.
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1: A little bit after 3 in the morning, we're kicking off a weekend together that's poison, nothing but a good time. And yes, I was hanging out in the P's, so I pulled down 3 acts. Poison, Pink Floyd, we'll have some Petty coming up too.

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1: 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Bad Boys of Rock in 2012. Nice Guys Like Gentlemen in 2019 when they got their do-over. Every Breath You Take, not a love song.

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1: That's Aerosmith and Crying. I'm Mark Coppola. Looks like NASCAR action coming at you tomorrow. The regular season is winding down. The field squares off in the Iowa Corn 350 from Iowa Speedway. Denny Hamlin, Tyler Reddick, Ryan Blaney, and Ty Gibbs already clinched postseason spots as they sit 1-4 in the standings. Total of 16 drivers will make the chase, which kicks off in just four more races.
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1: Thought we'd throw down some Led Zeppelin 4 as we kick off the weekend. You're with Cope and Led Zeppelin's Black Dog.
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AC/DC Shoot the Thrill. Here with Cope and the Red Hot Chili Peppers. 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

Michigan's Rock Station 100.1 WKQQ. Survivor, Eye of the Tiger from Rocky III. I'm Mark Coppola. Thanks so much for having us on and keeping us on. This is Nirvana doing David Bowie, the man who sold the world.

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It's the man in the box, Alice in Chains, Pacific Northwest Rock. From Germany, we got the Scorpions, rocking like a hurricane.

100.1 WKQQ, Lexington's Rock Station. Off to Scotland for those guys. Bon Jovi, Wanted Dead or Alive. Morning, I'm Dr. John. This is White Stripes.

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1: Magic Carpet Ride from Steppenwolf. Good morning. I'm Dr. John. Saturday morning. How about some Stone Temple Pilots?

Lexington's Rock Station 100.1 WKQQ. I do have a question for you. Big Eddie Money fan, and I was watching his reality show, Family Drama, on Access TV back in the day before he passed away. 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
1: Mr. Billy Idol, who will be inducted into the Rock and Roll Hall of Fame this year, along with his guitarist, Steve Stevens. Here's War. Good one for the weekend. Good one for summer. It's Lowrider.

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1: Some classic REM right there. The one I love. I'm Dr. John. Love the Heartbreakers and Tom Petty. Tom Petty playing in a band in rock and roll heaven, I'm sure. And the Heartbreakers, well, Mike Campbell, the great guitarist from that band, is out on the road with his band, the Dirty Knobs. And if you get a chance to see them, you'll like it.

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This song was one of the most hardcore scenes in a movie called Reservoir Dogs by Quentin Tarantino back in the day. Michael Madsen, a cop in a warehouse. You gotta see it. Steelers Wheel, Stuck in the Middle with you.

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And I'm glad they did. It's a great one. Feel Like Making Love.

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1: It really doesn't get better than getting to hang out with you on a Saturday night. What's going on? It is Battle. If you want to throw something into the playlist, all you got to do is open up the iHeartRadio app tonight while you're listening. Hit that talk back mic. Got some Fleetwood Mac on the way after Pearl Jam.

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1: Hanging out with you Saturday night. What is going on? It is Battle. Hey, going to be dropping a new episode of the Battleground podcast on Monday. Going to sit down with David Crockett. Very synonymous when it comes to old school wrestling in the NWA. 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

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Is this-

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1: Well, now that we are officially in football season and, you know, the Super Bowl is still months away, every commercial spot already sold.
0: Yeah.
1: Hey, it's battle. Disney says all ad inventory for Super Bowl 61 has sold out with 58 brands paying roughly $8 to $9 million for a 30-second commercial. The game airs February 14th on ABC and ESPN, and for $9 million, that commercial better make me laugh, cry, and immediately buy whatever they're selling. What is your favorite Super Bowl commercial ever? 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

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Wanted to hear some Bryan Adams.